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To get to know you, everything about you makes me want you, know what you're doing, baby, don't you, 'cause you've been

The newly wedded Lainey Wilson up 3 to number 25 with Phone, Keys, Wallet, and You. Dustin Lynch at number 24. What does Blake Shelton think of Father's Day? We will find out next on 95.3 The Bull.

Can't get those boots off quick enough. He is John Party, number 23. Number 22, up one, it's the duo of Dan and Shay. This song is saving lives. It's amazing. Say so. 95.3 The Bull. Speak up.

Some would call it great Father's Day advice, right? Ride, ride, ride. You just got to keep riding, riding, and riding. That is George Burge. Luke Bryan at number 13. Dad Jordan Davis falls another six after hitting the top a few weeks ago. This is Turn This Truck Around.

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